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0: Hank Williams Jr., story of Texas women. So I hope you're having a great weekend. Man, I was looking forward to just not doing anything this weekend, but you know how that happens. You kind of feel like you're clearing your calendar and you're not going to do much. And then all these little projects start trickling in, and before you know it, you're like slammed with all kinds of stuff to do, mostly cleaning. Yeah, that's how my weekend's starting to look. I hope yours is better. In just a couple of minutes, Mary Chapin on the way in Alabama.
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3: From the Cromwell Media Weather Center, Sunday, sunny with a high near 77. Calm wind becoming north-northwest 5 to 9 miles per hour in the morning. Sunday night, mostly clear with a low around 48. North wind 5 to 7 miles per hour. Monday, sunny with a high near 73. Northeast wind around 6 miles per hour. Monday night, clear with a low around 44. Northeast wind around 5 miles per hour becoming light and variable. And that's the latest from Cromwell Media.
4: Traffic alert. Dunn Company will be milling and paving roadway on East Grand Avenue, weather permitting. This work will cause intermittent closures on East Grand Avenue from Jasper Street to North 22nd Street, with a one-lane moving work zone with flaggers present. The work starts Monday, September 28th until Monday, October 5th. Motorists should slow down and use extreme caution through the work zone and are encouraged to seek an alternate route.
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7: 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On Friday, September 4th, at about 11:30 p.m., Decatur police officers responded to a burglary in progress at a business located at 701 El Dorado Street. Before police arrived, a white male suspect broke through the front plexiglass door and entered the business. There was no cash on site. The suspect did, however, steal 3 sodas before leaving the building. The suspect then fled east on foot. Surveillance video was obtained, and police are asking anyone who may recognize the suspect to come forward. The suspect was wearing a System of a Down band shirt pulled over his face. He was also wearing gray sweatpants, white socks, and black sandals. A photo of the suspect can be viewed on the Crime Stoppers website. If you have any information regarding this burglary, you can submit an anonymous tip through Crime Stoppers at 217-423-TIPS.
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0: Alabama, and the closer you get. By the way, if you are a big fan of Riley Green, his new album is out called That's Just Me. And on the album, there's a song called Lookout Mountain. And Randy Owen from the group Alabama is singing with Riley on that one. Lookout Mountain, yeah, that's going to be great. Hey, on the way, the Oak Ridge Boys and Kenny Chesney.
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5: Good evening, Central Illinois. I'm Chief Meteorologist Jim Kosick. We had a beautiful day today, and we're going to continue to streak throughout the course of the weekend. Only one road bump, and it's a minor one, and that's a little bit of late night, early morning fog, otherwise primarily clear and certainly chilly. We're looking at 47 degrees on the old thermometer by daybreak, headed to 78 with the aid of sunshine during the course of our Sunday. Back to 47 degrees Sunday night, and more sunshine Monday at 72. You'll notice I didn't say wet weather. I'm Jim Kosick.
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0: Waylon Jennings, are you sure Hank done it this way? I'm Linda. So, you know, every year, I always think about what I'm going to give away for Halloween. I've already figured out for this year. I'm going old school this year. This year, I'm doing like zebra bars, Chico sticks, Mary Janes, a bit of honey, you know, that kind of old school candy. Yeah, that's what I'm giving away this year. Usually, you know, I give away chocolate. Everybody loves that kind of stuff. They may or may not like what I have. I've been trying to find, you know, that peanut butter taffy that used to be in the, like, the black wax paper or the orange wax paper. I remember that as a kid. Yeah, I'm trying to find some of that, too, to throw into the mix. Just kind of a vintage Halloween for me. Hey, Shania, in just a minute, and Keith Anderson.
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5: From the Cromwell Media Weather Center, Sunday, sunny with a high near 77. Calm wind becoming north-northwest 5 to 9 miles per hour in the morning. Sunday night, mostly clear with a low around 48. North wind 5 to 7 miles per hour. Monday, sunny with a high near 73. Northeast wind around 6 miles per hour. Monday night, clear with a low around 44. Northeast wind around 5 miles per hour becoming light and variable. And that's the latest from Cromwell Media.
6: Traffic alert. Dunn Company will be milling and paving roadway on East Grand Avenue, weather permitting. This work will cause intermittent closures on East Grand Avenue from Jasper Street to North 22nd Street with a one-lane moving work zone with flaggers present. The work starts Monday, September 28th until Monday, October 5th. Motorists should slow down and use extreme caution through the work zone and are encouraged to seek an alternate route.
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0: John Conley, I got my heart set on you. I saw him at the Opry, I think it was like last November. He was so great, did a few songs, still sounded wonderful. And then he did a gospel song, and after the gospel song, he invited everybody in the Opry House to come join him for church the next morning. I mean, how cool is that? Hey, in just a couple of minutes, LeAnn Rimes and a classic from Willie.
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4: Good evening, Central Illinois. I'm Chief Meteorologist Jim Kosick. We had a beautiful day today, and we're going to continue to streak throughout the course of the weekend. Only one road bump, and it's a minor one, and that's a little bit of late night, early morning fog, otherwise primarily clear and certainly chilly. We're looking at 47 degrees on the old thermometer by daybreak, headed to 78 with the aid of sunshine during the course of our Sunday. Back to 47 degrees Sunday night, and more sunshine Monday at 72. You'll notice I didn't say wet weather. I'm Jim Kosick.
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Barbara Mandrell, who had been performing since she was like a little kid when you think about it, maybe doing shows for decades before she retired. Here's Amy Kershaw. She don't know.

0: One of those really great wedding songs from back in the day. Mark Wills and I Do Cherish You. Hey, on the way, Eddie Rabbit and Alan Jackson.
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3: From the Cromwell Media Weather Center, Sunday, sunny with a high near 77. Calm wind becoming north-northwest 5 to 9 miles per hour in the morning. Sunday night, mostly clear with a low around 48. North wind 5 to 7 miles per hour. Monday, sunny with a high near 73. Northeast wind around 6 miles per hour. Monday night, clear with a low around 44. Northeast wind around 5 miles per hour becoming light and variable. And that's the latest from Cromwell Media.
4: Traffic alert. Dunn Company will be milling and paving roadway on East Grand Avenue, weather permitting. This work will cause intermittent closures on East Grand Avenue from Jasper Street to North 22nd Street with a one-lane moving work zone with flaggers present. The work starts Monday, September 28th until Monday, October 5th. Motorists should slow down and use extreme caution through the work zone and are encouraged to seek an alternate route.
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7: 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On Friday, September 4th at about 11:30 p.m., Decatur police officers responded to a burglary in progress at a business located at 701 El Dorado Street. Before police arrived, a white male suspect broke through the front plexiglass door and entered the business. There was no cash on site. The suspect did, however, steal three sodas before leaving the building. The suspect then fled east on foot. Surveillance video was obtained and police are asking anyone who may recognize the suspect to come forward. The suspect was wearing a System of a Down band shirt pulled over his face. He was also wearing gray sweatpants, white socks, and black sandals. A photo of the suspect can be viewed on the Crime Stoppers website. If you have any information regarding this burglary, you can submit an anonymous tip through Crime Stoppers at 217-423-TIPS.
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0: Yeah, it's like everybody's gone country. Yeah, sometimes it seems like that. 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Sometimes people, they just don't change. They're always country. It's not like a uniform that they put on. Hey, Alabama, in a minute, Tracy, too.
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0: Oh, yeah. Another one of those great wedding songs from back in the 90s, written by a girl named Karen Staley. Such a great songwriter. She also wrote Hey Baby, Let's Go to Vegas with Faith Hill. Hey, on the way, I have music from Emerson Day and Hank Jr.
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0: Tanya Tucker, who is definitely some kind of trouble. One of my favorite humans ever. Hey, Rodney Crowell's coming up in just a couple of minutes. Some stuff from George, and we've got a classic from Terry Clark.
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2: From the Cromwell Media Weather Center, Sunday, sunny with a high near 77. Calm wind becoming north-northwest 5 to 9 miles per hour in the morning. Sunday night, mostly clear with a low around 48. North wind 5 to 7 miles per hour. Monday, sunny with a high near 73. Northeast wind around 6 miles per hour. Monday night, clear with a low around 44. Northeast wind around 5 miles per hour becoming light and variable. And that's the latest from Cromwell Media.
3: Traffic alert. Dunn Company will be milling and paving roadway on East Grand Avenue, weather permitting. This work will cause intermittent closures on East Grand Avenue from Jasper Street to North 22nd Street with a one-lane moving work zone with flaggers present. The work starts Monday, September 28th until Monday, October 5th. Motorists should slow down and use extreme caution through the work zone and are encouraged to seek an alternate route.
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0: He's an amazing singer-songwriter, storyteller, wrote a lot of songs for other people, but also had some great hits himself, Rodney Crowell, and After All This Time. Hey, Larry, Steve, and Rudy on the way.
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0: Terry Clark, and when boy meets girl, I love to see her on the Opry. By the way, Vince Gill's going to be on the Opry later on tonight. Hey, Garth Brooks in a minute, and Tim McGraw.
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0: Toby Keith for you right there, and I am Chaz Mixon. This day, 1978, one of Nashville's most mysterious crimes was reported, which involved the abduction of singer Tammy Wynette. Media reports said that Wynette had been abducted by a masked man at a shopping center. No suspects were ever found or arrested. While Wynette insisted the story was true, her daughter raised doubts, claiming the incident was fabricated. Guess we'll never know. Alan Jackson, on the way.
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3: From the Cromwell Media Weather Center, Sunday, sunny with a high near 77. Calm wind becoming north-northwest 5 to 9 miles per hour in the morning. Sunday night, mostly clear with a low around 48. North wind 5 to 7 miles per hour. Monday, sunny with a high near 73. Northeast wind around 6 miles per hour. Monday night, clear with a low around 44. Northeast wind around 5 miles per hour becoming light and variable. And that's the latest from Cromwell Media.
4: Traffic alert. Dunn Company will be milling and paving roadway on East Grand Avenue, weather permitting. This work will cause intermittent closures on East Grand Avenue from Jasper Street to North 22nd Street, with a one-lane moving work zone with flaggers present. The work starts Monday, September 28th until Monday, October 5th. Motorists should slow down and use extreme caution through the work zone and are encouraged to seek an alternate route.
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7: 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On Friday, September 4th at about 11:30 p.m., Decatur police officers responded to a burglary in progress at a business located at 701 El Dorado Street. Before police arrived, a white male suspect broke through the front plexiglass door and entered the business. There was no cash on site. The suspect did, however, steal three sodas before leaving the building. The suspect then fled east on foot. Surveillance video was obtained and police are asking anyone who may recognize the suspect to come forward. The suspect was wearing a System of a Down band shirt pulled over his face. He was also wearing gray sweatpants, white socks, and black sandals. A photo of the suspect can be viewed on the Crime Stoppers website. If you have any information regarding this burglary, you can submit an anonymous tip through Crime Stoppers at 217-423-TIPS.
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8: Good evening, Central Illinois. I'm Chief Meteorologist Jim Kosek. We had a beautiful day today, and we're going to continue to streak throughout the course of the weekend. Only one road bump, and it's a minor one, and that's a little bit of late night, early morning fog, otherwise primarily clear and certainly chilly. We're looking at 47 degrees on the old thermometer by daybreak, headed to 78 with the aid of sunshine during the course of our Sunday. Back to 47 degrees Sunday night, and more sunshine Monday at 72. You'll notice I didn't say wet weather. I'm Jim Kosek.
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0: Eddie Raven for you right there with Chaz Mixon. Glad to have you hanging out for the weekend. This day in 1987, the second episode of the TV series Dolly, hosted by Dolly Parton, was aired, featuring her guest stars Burt Reynolds, Alabama, and Whoopi Goldberg. How about some Keith Whitley and Patti Loveless coming right up?
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9: From the Cromwell Media Weather Center, Sunday, sunny with a high near 77. Calm wind becoming north-northwest 5 to 9 miles per hour in the morning. Sunday night, mostly clear with a low around 48. North wind 5 to 7 miles per hour. Monday, sunny with a high near 73. Northeast wind around 6 miles per hour. Monday night, clear with a low around 44. Northeast wind around 5 miles per hour becoming light and variable. And that's the latest from Cromwell Media.
10: Traffic alert. Dunn Company will be milling and paving roadway on East Grand Avenue, weather permitting. This work will cause intermittent closures on East Grand Avenue from Jasper Street to North 22nd Street with a one-lane moving work zone with flaggers present. The work starts Monday, September 28th until Monday, October 5th. Motorists should slow down and use extreme caution through the work zone and are encouraged to seek an alternate route.
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0: There goes Miss Patty Loveless, and I am Chaz Mixon, hanging out playing tunes all night long. I can certainly handle that. Eddie Rabbit and the Forrester Sisters are still to go.
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0: Tracy Lawrence right there, and Chaz Mixon here guiding you through your weekend. Hope yours is going good for you. Enjoying it with friends and family, maybe a little football and some good food. Maybe some Faith Hill, too. We can take care of that.
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10: Good morning, Central Illinois. We're not quite done with the weekend just yet, so time to take advantage of it. I'm Chief Meteorologist Jim Kosek, and while there'll be a patch or two of fog early on this morning, outside of that, it's mostly clear, certainly chilly. No getting around that, 47 by daybreak, but with the sun back later today, it's a high temp of 78. That's beautiful. We'll chill it again Sunday night, low 47, and with more sunshine Monday, the high being 72. I'm Chief Meteorologist Jim Kosek. Stay safe and enjoy.
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1: Tom T. Hole and Chaz Mixon in the middle of another long set. Miss Tanya Tucker is on the way here in a little bit. Right now, Miss Carlene Carter.

0: gotta let it go. Oh yeah, Tanya Tucker for you right there on National Taco Day. Look out for taco deals all over the place. You might need an app to get it, but it's probably worth it, right? There's actually something called the National Taco Council, which was established in 1964. Once they sent a 55-pound taco to President Johnson at the White House, no one knows if he even ate it. Alabama's next.
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5: From the Cromwell Media Weather Center, Sunday, sunny with a high near 77. Calm wind becoming north-northwest 5 to 9 miles per hour in the morning. Sunday night, mostly clear with a low around 48. North wind 5 to 7 miles per hour. Monday, sunny with a high near 73. Northeast wind around 6 miles per hour. Monday night, clear with a low around 44. Northeast wind around 5 miles per hour becoming light and variable. And that's the latest from Cromwell Media.
6: Traffic alert. Dunn Company will be milling and paving roadway on East Grand Avenue, weather permitting. This work will cause intermittent closures on East Grand Avenue from Jasper Street to North 22nd Street with a one-lane moving work zone with flaggers present. The work starts Monday, September 28th until Monday, October 5th. Motorists should slow down and use extreme caution through the work zone and are encouraged to seek an alternate route.
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0: Diamond Rio, ah, those great voices in that band, and I am Chaz Mixon. Let's get into Dwight Yoakam and Buck Owens together. They're coming right up.
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9: Good morning, Central Illinois. We're not quite done with the weekend just yet, so time to take advantage of it. I'm Chief Meteorologist Jim Kosek, and while there'll be a patch or two of fog early on this morning, outside of that, it's mostly clear, certainly chilly. No getting around that, 47 by daybreak, but with the sun back later today, it's a high temp of 78. That's beautiful. We'll chill it again Sunday night, low 47, and with more sunshine Monday, the high being 72. I'm Chief Meteorologist Jim Kosek. Stay safe and enjoy.
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0: Earl Thomas Gunley for you with Chaz Mixon. Well, we talked about it being National Taco Day. If tacos aren't your thing, how about a cinnamon roll? Yeah, cinnamon roll day. Could there be a more delicious way to get diabetes? I don't think so. Actually, Sweden claims to have invented the cinnamon roll in the 1920s, but ask any country in Northern Europe, and they'll tell you the same thing. In 2018, Wolferman's Bakery in Medford, Oregon, broke the Guinness World Record for largest cinnamon bun ever baked. It weighed 1,149 pounds. That's a big one. Highway 101's coming up next.
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4: From the Cromwell Media Weather Center, Sunday, sunny with a high near 77. Calm wind becoming north-northwest 5 to 9 miles per hour in the morning. Sunday night, mostly clear with a low around 48. North wind 5 to 7 miles per hour. Monday, sunny with a high near 73. Northeast wind around 6 miles per hour. Monday night, clear with a low around 44. Northeast wind around 5 miles per hour becoming light and variable. And that's the latest from Cromwell Media.
5: Traffic alert. Dunn Company will be milling and paving roadway on East Grand Avenue, weather permitting. This work will cause intermittent closures on East Grand Avenue from Jasper Street to North 22nd Street with a one-lane moving work zone with flaggers present. The work starts Monday, September 28th until Monday, October 5th. Motorists should slow down and use extreme caution through the work zone and are encouraged to seek an alternate route.
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0: John Michael Montgomery going at it right there, and I'm Chaz Mixon. Waylon and Willie, we got them coming up along with Ronnie McDowell in a few.
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0: Vince Gill right there, a very busy man on this day in 1995 as the 29th annual CMA Awards happened, and your host, Mr. Vince Gill, the Grand Ole Opry House. Alison Krauss won Female Vocalist of the Year, the Horizon Award, and Vocal Event of the Year for Somewhere in the Vicinity of the Heart with Shenandoah. The Mavericks won Vocal Group of the Year. Alan Jackson was Entertainer of the Year. And Vince Gill won Male Vocalist of the Year. Album of the Year that year went to Patti Loveless, When Fallen Angels Fly. There you go. How about Kenny Chesney up next?
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13: Good morning, Central Illinois. We're not quite done with the weekend just yet, so time to take advantage of it. I'm Chief Meteorologist Jim Kosek, and while there'll be a patch or two of fog early on this morning, outside of that, it's mostly clear, certainly chilly. No getting around that, 47 by daybreak, but with the sun back later today, it's a high temp of 78. That's beautiful. We'll chill it again Sunday night, low 47, and with more sunshine Monday, the high being 72. I'm Chief Meteorologist Jim Kosek. Stay safe and enjoy.
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0: Loving on Miss Patty Loveless right there, no doubt about it. And I'm Chaz Mixon. It's National Vodka Day to go along with all the other things that are going on today. So raise a glass to the Russian booze, so potent you could use it to deodorize your shoes. Vodka didn't become popular here in America until soldiers brought it back with them from World War II. Today there's a bunch of drinks you can make with vodka that'll get you good and drunk, like a sex on the beach, a white Russian, and of course, the good old vodka martini. Yeah. The standby, right? Shania is up next.
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4: From the Cromwell Media Weather Center, Sunday, sunny, with a high near 79. Calm wind becoming north-northwest, 5 to 9 miles per hour in the afternoon. Sunday night, mostly clear, with a low around 47. North wind, 5 to 7 miles per hour. Monday, sunny, with a high near 73. East-northeast wind, 3 to 7 miles per hour. Monday night, clear, with a low around 46. East-northeast wind around 5 miles per hour becoming light and variable. And that's the latest from Cromwell Media.
5: Traffic alert. Dunn Company will be milling and paving roadway on East Grand Avenue, weather permitting. This work will cause intermittent closures on East Grand Avenue from Jasper Street to North 22nd Street with a one-lane moving work zone with flaggers present. The work starts Monday, September 28th until Monday, October 5th. Motorists should slow down and use extreme caution through the work zone and are encouraged to seek an alternate route.
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0: Steve Warner right there, and Linda with Chaz Mixon. I've got Tracy Lawrence coming up in just a bit in the next set. We'll start things off with a little tune from David Lee Murphy. Hang on.
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0: Stars Over Texas. There goes Tracy Lawrence with Chaz Mixon. One more hour to play some tunes for you for this weekend, and you hang in there. We'll make it a good one for you, too.
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10: Good morning, Central Illinois. We're not quite done with the weekend just yet, so time to take advantage of it. I'm Chief Meteorologist Jim Kosek, and while there'll be a patch or two of fog early on this morning, outside of that, it's mostly clear, certainly chilly. No getting around that, 47 by daybreak, but with the sun back later today, it's a high temp of 78. That's beautiful. We'll chill it again Sunday night, low 47, and with more sunshine Monday, the high being 72. I'm Chief Meteorologist Jim Kosek. Stay safe and enjoy.

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0: Good old Merle Haggard right there. How about Randy Travis in a couple of minutes? Right now, I've got Travis Tritt.
1: You say you were wrong to ever leave me alone.

0: Randy Travis right there with Chaz Mix. And this day in 1999, Tim McGraw released My Best Friend, the third single from his album A Place in the Sun. It went on to reach the top of the Billboard Hot Country Singles and Tracks chart for Tim. John Anderson's coming up next, and Reba on the way too.
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10: From the Cromwell Media Weather Center, Sunday, sunny, with a high near 79. Calm wind becoming north-northwest, 5 to 9 miles per hour in the afternoon. Sunday night, mostly clear, with a low around 47. North wind, 5 to 7 miles per hour. Monday, sunny, with a high near 73. East-northeast wind, 3 to 7 miles per hour. Monday night, clear, with a low around 46. East-northeast wind around 5 miles per hour, becoming light and variable. And that's the latest from Cromwell Media.
11: Traffic alert. Dunn Company will be milling and paving roadway on East Grand Avenue, weather permitting. This work will cause intermittent closures on East Grand Avenue from Jasper Street to North 22nd Street, with a one-lane moving work zone with flaggers present. The work starts Monday, September 28th until Monday, October 5th. Motorists should slow down and use extreme caution through the work zone and are encouraged to seek an alternate route.
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0: 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There's Miss Dolly Parton, and I am Chaz Mixon. Just about to check out. Got to enjoy a little football, a little Sunday with the family and friends. So you enjoy yours, all right? We'll do it again next weekend.
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8: Good morning, Central Illinois. We're not quite done with the weekend just yet, so time to take advantage of it. I'm Chief Meteorologist Jim Kosek, and while there'll be a patch or two of fog early on this morning, outside of that, it's mostly clear, certainly chilly. No getting around that, 47 by daybreak, but with the sun back later today, it's a high temp of 78. That's beautiful. We'll chill it again Sunday night, low 47, and with more sunshine Monday, the high being 72. I'm Chief Meteorologist Jim Kosek. Stay safe and enjoy.
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0: The song is part of a Mile High Club of Music. Band members wrote down the lyrics to the song as they were on a plane flight on Southwest Airlines napkins. The music came along later. One of their staples, it's Little Texas and Kick a Little. Good morning. We got some Diamond Rio yet to come this hour for you, and also the Nitty Gritty Dirt Band.
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9: From the Cromwell Media Weather Center, today, sunny, with a high near 79. Calm wind becoming north-northwest 5 to 9 miles per hour in the afternoon. Tonight, mostly clear, with a low around 47. North wind 5 to 7 miles per hour. Monday, sunny, with a high near 73. East-northeast wind 3 to 7 miles per hour. Monday night, clear, with a low around 46. East-northeast wind around 5 miles per hour becoming light and variable. And that's the latest from Cromwell Media.
10: Traffic alert. Dunn Company will be milling and paving roadway on East Grand Avenue, weather permitting. This work will cause intermittent closures on East Grand Avenue from Jasper Street to North 22nd Street with a one-lane moving work zone with flaggers present. The work starts Monday, September 28th until Monday, October 5th. Motorists should slow down and use extreme caution through the work zone and are encouraged to seek an alternate route.
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0: 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Just around the corner, some Trish Yearwood and also Lee Greenwood.
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0: She's a single wife female and available for that special one. It's Shelley Wright with her personal ad. Today is October the 4th and the birthday of Leroy Van Dyke, born in 1929. Susan Sarandon turns 80 today. Also with birthdays, Dakota Johnson, Alicia Silverstone, Christoph Waltz, Rachel Lee Cook, and Liev Schreiber. We got Kenny Rogers coming up next.
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12: Good morning, Central Illinois. We're not quite done with the weekend just yet, so time to take advantage of it. I'm Chief Meteorologist Jim Kosek, and while there'll be a patch or two of fog early on this morning, outside of that, it's mostly clear, certainly chilly. No getting around that, 47 by daybreak, but with the sun back later today, it's a high temp of 78. That's beautiful. We'll chill it again Sunday night, low 47, and with more sunshine Monday, the high being 72. I'm Chief Meteorologist Jim Kosek. Stay safe and enjoy.
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14: On a warm summer's evening, on a train bound for nowhere, I met up with a gambler. We were both too tired to sleep, so we took turns of staring

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Though it's a mighty fine ride, not in love with the car, but who's riding in it? It's George Jones. And the one I loved back then, the Corvette song, the Charlie Daniels Band. Some Tim McGraw and Steve Warner coming up a little later in the hour. The broadcast of his grand finale farewell concert at Nissan Stadium back in June is coming up later this year. NBC has yet to announce the date. This is Alan Jackson's Living on Love.

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0: It's Steve Warner, who was once asked what's the biggest regret of his life, and he said worrying too much about the music business early on in his career. He found his passion, authenticity, and staying true to himself to be the keys to the success that he has seen. We got the Charlie Daniels Band coming up in just a bit, and also Tim McGraw.
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2: From the Cromwell Media Weather Center, today, sunny, with a high near 79. Calm wind becoming north-northwest 5 to 9 miles per hour in the afternoon. Tonight, mostly clear, with a low around 47. North wind 5 to 7 miles per hour. Monday, sunny, with a high near 73. East-northeast wind 3 to 7 miles per hour. Monday night, clear, with a low around 46. East-northeast wind around 5 miles per hour becoming light and variable. And that's the latest from Cromwell Media.
3: Traffic alert. Dunn Company will be milling and paving roadway on East Grand Avenue, weather permitting. This work will cause intermittent closures on East Grand Avenue from Jasper Street to North 22nd Street with a one-lane moving work zone with flaggers present. The work starts Monday, September 28th until Monday, October 5th. Motorists should slow down and use extreme caution through the work zone and are encouraged to seek an alternate route.
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0: He wrapped up his Pawn Shop guitar tour late last month. It's Tim McGraw, and just to see you smile, getting ready for the medallion ceremony for the Country Music Hall of Fame coming up later this month. And then he's off to Sin City in Las Vegas for a residency that gets underway later in October as well. Waylon Jennings, and also the Judds are on the way.
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0: The second song he released from his debut album, Country Club, it became his first number one hit. It's Help Me Hold On from Travis Tritt, who recently said he was feeling tired and weak and didn't know what was going on. And he never had it before, but he found out he had a bout of pneumonia. So he has been off the road for a little while and hopes to be back on stage real soon, to be back on his tour that's continuing this fall. With some Shenandoah coming up next, we'll also hear from Rascal Flatts and Alabama in a bit, too.
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It ended up to be a quickie for Tammy Wynette and her record producer Billy Sherrill. 15 minutes is all it took to write what became the most significant hit of her career. It's Stand By Your Man. We got some Pam Tillis on the way, Paul Overstreet, and Dwight Yoakam trying to find a bit of middle ground. This is Restless Heart.

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0: The song was originally a pop hit for the Searchers, brought back onto the charts, the country charts, that is, but Pam Till is 30 years later to become her second number one hit, found on the album Sweethearts Dance. It's When You Walk in the Room. Just around the corner, some Paul Overstreet and Dwight Yoakam.
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2: From the Cromwell Media Weather Center, today, sunny, with a high near 79. Calm wind becoming north-northwest 5 to 9 miles per hour in the afternoon. Tonight, mostly clear, with a low around 47. North wind 5 to 7 miles per hour. Monday, sunny, with a high near 73. East-northeast wind 3 to 7 miles per hour. Monday night, clear, with a low around 46. East-northeast wind around 5 miles per hour, becoming light and variable. And that's the latest from Cromwell Media.
3: Traffic alert. Dunn Company will be milling and paving roadway on East Grand Avenue, weather permitting. This work will cause intermittent closures on East Grand Avenue from Jasper Street to North 22nd Street, with a one-lane moving work zone with flaggers present. The work starts Monday, September 28th until Monday, October 5th. Motorists should slow down and use extreme caution through the work zone and are encouraged to seek an alternate route.
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0: He has been busy on the road for much of 2026 and will continue to do so until the 6th of December, the Cosmic Roundup and Rodeo Tour next weekend in Sandy, Utah, and also Colorado Springs, Colorado. It's Dwight Yoakam. We got some Tracy Lawrence on the way and also Janie Fricke for you.
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0: For much of the year on his Back on the Blacktop tour and this fall touring with Midland as well as Clint Black and Like the Rain. Good morning. Today is the 4th of October, 10-4 day, a code that came about with the Illinois State Police Communications Department way back in the late 1930s. Some trivia you can carry with you at least for the day or maybe the next minute or two. Some Rodney Crowell and Brooks and Dunn are coming up next.
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6: 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Before police arrived, a white male suspect broke through the front plexiglass door and entered the business. There was no cash on site. The suspect did, however, steal three sodas before leaving the building. The suspect then fled east on foot. Surveillance video was obtained and police are asking anyone who may recognize the suspect to come forward. The suspect was wearing a System of a Down band shirt pulled over his face. He was also wearing gray sweatpants, white socks, and black sandals. A photo of the suspect can be viewed on the Crime Stoppers website. If you have any information regarding this burglary, you can submit an anonymous tip through Crime Stoppers at 217-423-TIPS.
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9: Good morning and happy Sunday, Central Illinois, here to WAND Forecast. It feels like a fantastic October day today to start off the week. High pressure is really driving dry air for our forecast today and in the upcoming days, meaning a passing cold front to the north stays as just a passing cold front to the north. We're mostly sunny today. Temperatures are in the upper 70s, and tonight we're in the upper 40s under mostly clear skies. I'm meteorologist Olivia Colon.
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0: It's Eddie Raven at the end of the song, raising his voice a bit to try and get the call reconnected. It's Operator from the album Love and Other Hard Times, a top 10 hit. Johnny Lee ahead this hour, also Dolly Parton and Alan Jackson. This is John Michael Montgomery.
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0: strangers.
1: It became one of the most played songs in country music the year of its release. From the album Looking for Love, it's Johnny Lee and Picking Up Strangers. In country music history, 55 years ago today, Dolly Parton released her album Coat of Many Colors. The title track she cited as her personal favorite of all the songs she ever wrote. From her first movie, some music on the way next.
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5: From the Cromwell Media Weather Center, today, sunny, with a high near 79. Calm wind becoming north-northwest 5 to 9 miles per hour in the afternoon. Tonight, mostly clear, with a low around 47. North wind 5 to 7 miles per hour. Monday, sunny, with a high near 73. East-northeast wind 3 to 7 miles per hour. Monday night, clear, with a low around 46. East-northeast wind around 5 miles per hour becoming light and variable. And that's the latest from Cromwell Media.
6: Traffic alert. Dunn Company will be milling and paving roadway on East Grand Avenue, weather permitting. This work will cause intermittent closures on East Grand Avenue from Jasper Street to North 22nd Street with a one-lane moving work zone with flaggers present. The work starts Monday, September 28th until Monday, October 5th. Motorists should slow down and use extreme caution through the work zone and are encouraged to seek an alternate route.
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0: Chasing after that neon rainbow, it's Alan Jackson, who wrapped up his time on stage earlier this year with his grand finale show at Nissan Stadium in Nashville with more than 80,000 people in attendance. One of those 80,000, George Strait, who flew in to wish Alan Jackson the very best, remembering that Alan Jackson did the very same with his grand finale show, the Cowboy Rides Away Tour, many years ago. We got some Lynn Anderson on the way for you next.
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0: It's Amarillo by morning from the King, George Strait, who's got some music on vinyl for the very first time, being released later this fall. It Just Comes Natural from 2006, being released on the 20th of November, and his holiday album, Merry Christmas Straight to You, from 1986, dropping on red vinyl on that same date. We got some Terry Clark on the way next.
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10: Good morning and happy Sunday, Central Illinois. Here's your WAND forecast. It feels like a fantastic October day today to start off the week. High pressure is really driving dry air for our forecast today and in the upcoming days, meaning a passing cold front to the north stays as just a passing cold front to the north. We're mostly sunny today. Temperatures are in the upper 70s, and tonight we're in the upper 40s under mostly clear skies. I'm meteorologist Olivia Colon.
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0: There's Joe Diffie with Third Rock here on our Country Music Weekend Get-Together. I've been doing a lot of Sundays about Dolly, and today I'm going to introduce you to all 11 of her brothers and sisters. A lot of fans don't know all that much about the siblings. Several of her brothers and sisters have been involved in music and in the entertainment business over the years. Others completely avoided the spotlight and opted to live relatively quiet, normal lives. Dolly was the fourth of 12 children born to her mom, Abby Lee, who died in 2003, and to her father, Robert Lee, who died in 2000. There was one set of twins and one baby boy who died shortly after he was born. That tragedy was particularly difficult for Dolly, and for good reason. So today on the show, we're talking about Dolly's 11 brothers and sisters. I hope you'll hang out with us. Oh, and by the way, I've got them all posted up on my Facebook post of the day. That's Doyle, spelled D-O-Y-L-E, Doyle King, on Facebook.
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2: From the Cromwell Media Weather Center, today, sunny, with a high near 79. Calm wind becoming north-northwest 5 to 9 miles per hour in the afternoon. Tonight, mostly clear, with a low around 47. North wind 5 to 7 miles per hour. Monday, sunny, with a high near 73. East-northeast wind 3 to 7 miles per hour. Monday night, clear, with a low around 46. East-northeast wind around 5 miles per hour becoming light and variable. And that's the latest from Cromwell Media.
3: Traffic alert. Dunn Company will be milling and paving roadway on East Grand Avenue, weather permitting. This work will cause intermittent closures on East Grand Avenue from Jasper Street to North 22nd Street, with a one-lane moving work zone with flaggers present. The work starts Monday, September 28th until Monday, October 5th. Motorists should slow down and use extreme caution through the work zone and are encouraged to seek an alternate route.
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0: There's Steve Warner with Life's Highway here on our Country Music Weekend. I'm Doyle King, and we're talking about Dolly's brothers and sisters, all 11 of them on the show. And we'll start out with the oldest of Dolly's sisters, Willa Dean, who was born in 1940. She admits that she cared for her younger sister, Dolly, like a mom would have, despite there only being a 5.5-year age gap. Willa Dean is a published author. She dabbled in music at a young age. She's also very close to Frida, who was born 17 years later. In August of 2025, Frida shared an update on the now 86-year-old, saying, "She's doing great. I call her every morning. How is my most beautiful sister doing?" Frida says, before sharing how much Willa Dean reminds her of her mom. More on Dolly's brothers and sisters and a whole bunch of great country music to play. Brooks and Dunn are coming up.
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0: There's Tracy Byrd here on our Country Music Weekend get-together. Today on the show, we are talking about Dolly's 11 brothers and sisters. And David Parton, who was born in 1942 and died just a couple of years ago in 24, she was Dolly's older brother. David lived a pretty private life in eastern Tennessee, worked in the construction business most of his life. His death in 2024 was confirmed by his sister Stella. More of Dolly's brothers and sisters on the way, along with a nice long Texas-sized music set. Shenandoah kicks that off next.
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7: Good morning and happy Sunday, Central Illinois. Here's your WAND forecast. It feels like a fantastic October day today to start off the week. High pressure is really driving dry air for our forecast today and in the upcoming days, meaning a passing cold front to the north stays as just a passing cold front to the north. We're mostly sunny today. Temperatures are in the upper 70s, and tonight we're in the upper 40s under mostly clear skies. I'm meteorologist Olivia Colon.
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0: There's King George with the Fireman here on our Country Music Weekend Get-Together. I'm Doyle King, and today I'm introducing you to Dolly Parton's 11 brothers and sisters. Coy Parton, who was born in 1943 and just passed away this year, he was known as Denver. That was his middle name, and maybe he was the most private of all the Partons. There's almost nothing known about him other than he worked as a crane operator building bridges for much of his life. And one figures that he kind of preferred it that way. His big family respected that wish. Coy Denver Parton died at the age of 82, July 23rd, just over a month before Dolly died. His cause of death never publicly released. He was a private man. More on Dolly's brothers and sisters coming up, along with some great country songs. Keith Whitley's about to sing us I'm No Stranger to the Rain, right after this quick break.
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2: From the Cromwell Media Weather Center, today, sunny, with a high near 79. Calm wind becoming north-northwest 5 to 9 miles per hour in the afternoon. Tonight, mostly clear, with a low around 47. North wind 5 to 7 miles per hour. Monday, sunny, with a high near 73. East-northeast wind 3 to 7 miles per hour. Monday night, clear, with a low around 46. East-northeast wind around 5 miles per hour becoming light and variable. And that's the latest from Cromwell Media.
3: Traffic alert. Dunn Company will be milling and paving roadway on East Grand Avenue, weather permitting. This work will cause intermittent closures on East Grand Avenue from Jasper Street to North 22nd Street with a one-lane moving work zone with flaggers present. The work starts Monday, September 28th until Monday, October 5th. Motorists should slow down and use extreme caution through the work zone and are encouraged to seek an alternate route.
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6: 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Before police arrived, a white male suspect broke through the front plexiglass door and entered the business. There was no cash on site. The suspect did, however, steal 3 sodas before leaving the building. The suspect then fled east on foot. Surveillance video was obtained and police are asking anyone who may recognize the suspect to come forward. The suspect was wearing a System of a Down band shirt pulled over his face. He was also wearing gray sweatpants, white socks, and black sandals. A photo of the suspect can be viewed on the Crime Stoppers website. If you have any information regarding this burglary, you can submit an anonymous tip through Crime Stoppers at 217-423-TIPS.
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0: It was Daddy's Money from Ricochet here on our Country Music Weekend get-together. I'm Doyle King, and Robert Lee Parton is another one of Dolly's brothers. He was born in 1948, and as you might have guessed, Robert Lee Parton Jr. is named after the family patriarch, his dad, who died in 2000. Freda Parton is the source for the pictures that are posted up on my Facebook post today. I've got the introduction to all of Dolly's brothers and sisters and their pictures posted up on my Facebook page. That's Doyle King, Doyle spelled D-O-Y-L-E, Doyle King on Facebook. Stick around. Willie takes us out on the road again next.
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0: There's Dolly here on our Country Music Weekend get-together. On the show today, we're introducing you to Dolly's brothers and sisters, all 11 of them, and we'll talk more about some of her brothers and make some introductions next hour. But first, I have a Texas-sized music set to play for you, and I got Reba kicking it off next.
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8: Good morning and happy Sunday, Central Illinois, here's your WAND forecast. It feels like a fantastic October day today to start off the week. High pressure is really driving dry air for our forecast today and in the upcoming days, meaning a passing cold front to the north stays as just a passing cold front to the north. We're mostly sunny today. Temperatures are in the upper 70s, and tonight we're in the upper 40s under mostly clear skies. I'm meteorologist Olivia Colon.
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0: There's Dwight Yoakam here on our Country Music Weekend get-together. We're talking about Dolly's brothers and sisters, introducing you to all of them on the show today. Stella Parton, Dolly's sister, who was born in 1949, probably the most recognizable of Dolly's siblings. She enjoyed quite a bit of success as a vocalist through the 70s, authored a memoir, plus starred in film and television productions. She was in the 2016 NBC series that was based on Dolly's life. And on social media, she frequently posts political messages and thoughts on society's norms. And she's not afraid to be critical of family on Facebook. She's always been pretty outspoken. Stella Parton, Dolly's little sister.
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3: From the Cromwell Media Weather Center, today, sunny, with a high near 79. Light west, northwest wind becoming north-northwest 5 to 9 miles per hour in the afternoon. Tonight, mostly clear, with a low around 47. North wind 5 to 7 miles per hour. Monday, sunny, with a high near 73. East-northeast wind 3 to 7 miles per hour. Monday night, clear, with a low around 46. East-northeast wind around 5 miles per hour becoming light and variable. And that's the latest from Cromwell Media.
4: Traffic alert. Dunn Company will be milling and paving roadway on East Grand Avenue, weather permitting. This work will cause intermittent closures on East Grand Avenue from Jasper Street to North 22nd Street with a one-lane moving work zone with flaggers present. The work starts Monday, September 28th until Monday, October 5th. Motorists should slow down and use extreme caution through the work zone and are encouraged to seek an alternate route.
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0: That's Lori Morgan with 5 minutes here on our Country Music Weekend. Well, I've got a set of music way, way longer than 5 minutes. I call it a Texas-size music set. And Alabama is going to get us started next with Dixieland Delight.
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11: Good afternoon and happy Sunday, Central Illinois. Here's your WAND forecast. We are kickstarting the week with dry air dominating the forecast, meaning that our passing cold front to the north brings not much more than cooler air heading into our work week. So upper 70s this afternoon, mostly sunny skies, and temperatures tonight in the upper 40s under mostly clear skies. And tomorrow behind said cool front, we're dipping into those low 70s for the high. I'm meteorologist Olivia Colon.
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0: Here's Patty Loveless here on our Country Music Weekend get-together. We're introducing you today on the show to all of Dolly's 11 brothers and sisters. And there's Randy Parton, who was born in 1953. He died in 2021. He was Dolly's younger brother by 7 years. He enjoyed a small amount of success as a singer and a songwriter, and a bit more as a producer and businessman. But in the early 2000s, there's always a black sheep in a family, right? He was getting attention for all the wrong reasons, as a North Carolina theater named after him kept losing money. That led to allegations of personal and professional conduct, misconduct, and an eventual parting of the ways. Randy Parton died of cancer in 2021.
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2: From the Cromwell Media Weather Center, today, sunny, with a high near 79. Northwest wind 6 to 9 miles per hour. Tonight, mostly clear, with a low around 47. North wind 5 to 7 miles per hour. Monday, sunny, with a high near 73. East-northeast wind 3 to 7 miles per hour. Monday night, clear, with a low around 46. East-northeast wind around 5 miles per hour, becoming light and variable. And that's the latest from Cromwell Media.
3: Traffic alert. Dunn Company will be milling and paving roadway on East Grand Avenue, weather permitting. This work will cause intermittent closures on East Grand Avenue from Jasper Street to North 22nd Street, with a one-lane moving work zone with flaggers present. The work starts Monday, September 28th, until Monday, October 5th. Motorists should slow down and use extreme caution through the work zone and are encouraged to seek an alternate route.
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0: There's Tanya, just strong enough to bend here on our Country Music Weekend get together. We're introducing you to Dolly's brothers and sisters on the show today, all 11 of them. There's Larry Parton, who was born and died in 1955, and much like Willa Dean was told that Dolly would be her baby by her mother, Dolly was told that Larry was to be hers. Sadly, that young boy only lived 4 days in 1955, and Dolly was only 9 at the time. But that experience created tremendous heartbreak for her. In 2015, Larry's death was part of the plot of Dolly's movie, Coat of Many Colors.
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0: It's Crystal Gale here on our Country Music Weekend. I'm Doyle King. I've got another Texas-sized music set to get started for you in just a short. George Strait, yeah, the canned country music's going to kick that off with Write This Down next.
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7: The Decatur Police Department is asking for your help in solving this week's Crime of the Week. On Friday, September 4th at about 11:30 p.m., Decatur police officers responded to a burglary in progress at a business located at 701 El Dorado Street. Before police arrived, a white male suspect broke through the front plexiglass door and entered the business. There was no cash on site. The suspect did, however, steal 3 sodas before leaving the building. The suspect then fled east on foot. Surveillance video was obtained and police are asking anyone who may recognize the suspect to come forward. The suspect was wearing a System of a Down band shirt pulled over his face. He was also wearing gray sweatpants, white socks, and black sandals. A photo of the suspect can be viewed on the Crime Stoppers website. If you have any information regarding this burglary, you can submit an anonymous tip through Crime Stoppers at 217-423-TIPS.
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11: Good afternoon and happy Sunday, Central Illinois, here to WAND Forecast. We are kickstarting the week with dry air dominating the forecast, meaning that our passing cold front to the north brings not much more than cooler air heading into our work week. So upper 70s this afternoon, mostly sunny skies, and temperatures tonight in the upper 40s under mostly clear skies. And tomorrow, behind said cool front, we're dipping into those low 70s for the high. I'm meteorologist Olivia Colon.
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0: Here's Alison Krauss, When You Say Nothing at All, here on our Country Music Weekend. I'm introducing you today to all 11 of Dolly Parton's brothers and sisters, and Floyd, her brother, who was born in 1957 and passed away in 2018. Floyd and Dolly enjoyed a really special professional relationship, writing songs together, including Rockin' Years. And aside from baby Larry, Floyd's life was the shortest. His 2018 death was a mystery to the public at the time, and really, it still is, because in the years since he died in 2018, no further information has been released about his cause of death.
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2: From the Cromwell Media Weather Center, tonight, clear, with a low around 47. North wind 5 to 7 miles per hour. Monday, sunny, with a high near 73. Northeast wind 3 to 6 miles per hour. Monday night, clear, with a low around 46. East-northeast wind around 5 miles per hour, becoming light and variable. Tuesday, sunny, with a high near 77. Southeast wind 5 to 9 miles per hour, becoming south-southwest in the afternoon. And that's the latest from Cromwell Media.
3: Traffic alert. Dunn Company will be milling and paving roadway on East Grand Avenue, weather permitting. This work will cause intermittent closures on East Grand Avenue from Jasper Street to North 22nd Street, with a one-lane moving work zone with flaggers present. The work starts Monday, September 28th until Monday, October 5th. Motorists should slow down and use extreme caution through the work zone and are encouraged to seek an alternate route.
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0: That's T.G. Shepherd here on our Country Music Weekend Get-Together. One more sister. She was born in 1957. We're introducing you to all 11 of Dolly's brothers and sisters on the show today. Freda Parton, 11 years younger than Dolly. She's also Floyd's twin sister. Professionally, she's sung with Dolly, but separated herself from the family sound with a rock album called Two-Faced in 1984.
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0: Hey, Shania, whose bed have your boots been under? I want to know. Do you really, though? I'm Doyle King. Thank you for being a part of our country music get-together today. We talked about all 11 of Dolly Parton's brothers and sisters, introducing you to all of them. And I've got pictures. They're on my Facebook page, along with this article from my friends at Taste of Country. So drop by my Facebook page and check it out if you'd like. My name is Doyle, spelled D-O-Y-L-E. Doyle King. Yeah, I use my real name on Facebook. Doyle King on Facebook. Have a great rest of the weekend. I'll catch you tomorrow night.
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13: Good afternoon and happy Sunday, Central Illinois. Here's your WAND forecast. We are kickstarting the week with dry air dominating the forecast, meaning that our passing cold front to the north brings not much more than cooler air heading into our work week. So upper 70s this afternoon, mostly sunny skies, and temperatures tonight in the upper 40s under mostly clear skies. And tomorrow, behind said cool front, we're dipping into those low 70s for the high. I'm meteorologist Olivia Colon.
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0: It is Kenny Rogers right there and Coward of the County. Okay, here's a trivia contest for you. Which was the bigger song between Coward of the County and The Gambler? Well, they both been number one for like 3 weeks straight, but and the Gambler won way more awards. But Coward of the County went gold. It was certified gold with 1 million copies sold, and some people consider that the bigger of the two songs. Hank Williams Jr. coming up. Keep it right here.
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2: From the Cromwell Media Weather Center, tonight, clear, with a low around 47. North wind 5 to 7 miles per hour. Monday, sunny, with a high near 73. Northeast wind 3 to 6 miles per hour. Monday night, clear, with a low around 46. East-northeast wind around 5 miles per hour, becoming light and variable. Tuesday, sunny, with a high near 77. Southeast wind 5 to 9 miles per hour, becoming south-southwest in the afternoon. And that's the latest from Cromwell Media.
3: Traffic alert. Dunn Company will be milling and paving roadway on East Grand Avenue, weather permitting. This work will cause intermittent closures on East Grand Avenue from Jasper Street to North 22nd Street, with a one-lane moving work zone with flaggers present. The work starts Monday, September 28th until Monday, October 5th. Motorists should slow down and use extreme caution through the work zone and are encouraged to seek an alternate route.
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0: All right, that is Toby Keith, and just how pretty is she once you sober up? You ain't much fun since I stopped drinking. It is Lou Jones here. On the way, Dolly Parton, if you will keep it right where you have it.
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0: Well, the times that I saw him on stage at the Grand Ole Opry, he had a bit of a limp at about that time of his life, but he was quite the stand-up performer there. That is Mel McDaniel. George Strait before that, Love Bug, and we also heard from Dolly Parton, and Here You Come Again. I am Lou Jones, and on the way, Wynonna Judd, if you will keep it here.
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9: Good afternoon and happy Sunday, Central Illinois. Here's your WAND forecast. We are kickstarting the week with dry air dominating the forecast, meaning that our passing cold front to the north brings not much more than cooler air heading into our work week. So upper 70s this afternoon, mostly sunny skies, and temperatures tonight in the upper 40s under mostly clear skies. And tomorrow, behind said cool front, we're dipping into those low 70s for the high. I'm meteorologist Olivia Colon.
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0: It is Lone Star right there, Nashville group put together by Richie McDonald and John Rich. Yeah, that big and rich John Rich. Right there. That is Lone Star Come Crying to Me, and I am Lou Jones. Lots more great classic country coming up. Tim McGraw next up right after this.
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5: From the Cromwell Media Weather Center. Tonight, clear with a low around 48. North wind 5 to 7 miles per hour. Monday, sunny with a high near 74. Northeast wind 3 to 6 miles per hour. Monday night, clear with a low around 48. East, northeast wind 3 to 5 miles per hour. Tuesday, sunny with a high near 77. South wind 5 to 9 miles per hour. And that's the latest from Cromwell Media.
6: Traffic alert. Dunn Company will be milling and paving roadway on East Grand Avenue, weather permitting. This work will cause intermittent closures on East Grand Avenue from Jasper Street to North 22nd Street, with a one-lane moving work zone with flaggers present. The work starts Monday, September 28th, until Monday, October 5th. Motorists should slow down and use extreme caution through the work zone and are encouraged to seek an alternate route.
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0: up to that top 10 as he works the top side of the racetrack. Meanwhile, here's Hammond off of turn number 4 by about 8 curlers.
1: On the wall, it's taking the high side. He's trying to get around William Byron. He'll have to tuck in behind. Behind them, a side-by-side battle. Chevy versus Ford. Harrison Hilsever has just driven around Austin Cedric.
0: And right in front of them is another side-by-side battle. It's Bubba Wallace down now. William Byron. Hamlin runs the middle of the racetrack. And he comes to the lead. And he's got the lead. And he's got the lead. labs this time and see what part of the racetrack he likes so far. But yet we have begun to see quite a few cars on my end of the racetrack go up next to a wall. Gibbs right now, about 7 car lengths off the leader.
1: William Byron just passed his teammate Kyle Larson, moved Byron now up to the 7th spot as we have 6 Toyotas running in the top 6 back to 1.
0: There are an impressive show so far from the Toyotas. Three lengths so far with Denny Hamlin and his fire truck. About 4 car lengths off the leader. Watching Kyle Larson continue to work on Brad Keselowski. Out of time, Terry, down the backstretch, they go. Excuse me, what the Larson Summit that I'm talking about, down to the bottom of the racetrack. Larson goes, and he's going to try to take that spot around turn 4.
1: Yeah, so 2 straight laps. Kyle Larson lost the spot to William Byron. That was for 7th, and then Austin Cindric just wrestled away the 8th position. Let's check in on pit lane with our Napa pit reporter, Heather DeBell.
2: And listening in on Kyle Larson's communication to his crew chief, Jeff Daniels. He did tell him a few weeks ago he is a little edgy, so that 5-5 is a little loose now, and that could be the reason why we saw him drop just a couple spots.
1: Thank you very much, Heather. We have 15 laps complete, 65 to go on stage number 1. Denny Hamlin leads Ty Gibbs, Chase Briscoe, Christopher Bell, Bubba Wallace, your top 5.
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0: fire wall yesterday. And before this track really rubbers in, I'm sure the crew chiefs are going to want to get a good look at those Goodyear Eagles and find out exactly what they're doing out there on the racetrack. The pace that Denny Hamlin is running right now, 31.4 seconds. And I just want to mark that, Nick. Once we put on the fresh tires, just to see what our left-hand drop-off is, what tire degradation. You mentioned Trackhouse. I see an orchid-colored, Texas-sponsored Chevrolet of Ross Chastain coming down pit road, and he's going to go all the way to Brett McNeil.
1: And as you guys talked about, this car is the
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0: By the Las Vegas Motor Speedway, Austin Cindric's been running in the top 10 for much of today. When he went through, what can you tell us about the 10 Penske drivers?
1: Well,

0: Ford Mobile Stage Number 1. Ryan Blumenthal coming down pit road. Carson Hoselaar coming down pit road. Also, Daniel Suarez is bringing his car onto pit road here as the green flag cycle continues. And we go to Wendy Vasilani.
1: Ryan
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0: laps to go. 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
0: 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He'll be the control car through the Echo Park Automotive Restart Zone. Christopher Bell will join him up front. Chase Elliott runs third. Fourth is Ryan Blaney. Fifth, Carson Hocevar. Sixth, Daniel Suarez. Michael McDowell in seventh. Eighth is Cole Custer. Denny Hamlin, the first car to come down pit road during this cycle. He'll restart from the ninth position. Tyler Reddick is 10th. 11th right now is Bubba Wallace. 12th is William Byron. 13th is Austin Cindric. 14th is Riley Herbst. Brad Keselowski is going to restart 15th ahead of Ryan Preece in 16th. Then it's Alex Bowman in 17th. Todd Gilliland in 18th. Chris Buescher in 19th. Austin Hill is 20th. And Brad, for the other chase contenders, Joey Logano is going to restart 21st. Ty Gibbs back on the lead lap in 26th. Kyle Larson also back on the lead lap. He's going to restart in 30th. And Larson made some major adjustments under Graham. That's why he has fallen so far back. The Toyota Camry XSE pace car has hit pit road. We'll head through the Echo Park Automotive restart zone. Every car, happy owner, Echo Park Automotive. Green flag is back out. Chase Briscoe, the control car, gets a little bump from Ryan Blaney. He will try and clear his teammate and move right up in front of Christopher Bell. Briscoe is shot like a bullet out of the gun so far, but Bell thinks otherwise. They may go 3-1. Briscoe shuts the door. Here comes Ryan Blaney. Blaney trying to lead this race for the first time today. Right now he's trying to battle and hold on to the second spot. Briscoe midway through 3 and 4. Got the lead. We'll pull the turn left turn 4. What a shot. Chase Briscoe just got from Christopher Bell entering turn number 3. It launched him to the race lead, and Bell had the pace to grab second. Now Bell's going to try to set up his teammate in turn 1.
7: He's got time, and now Bell goes low. He's on the inside of his Jokins Racing teammate, Chase Briscoe. Briscoe,
0: yeah, turn 1 is up front. Then you got yourself a 4 on the Chevy. That's the way they go into turn number 3. Ryan Blaney right about second spot, trying to go underneath Christopher Bell from the back. Had the door slammed on him by Christopher Bell. That's allowed Chase Briscoe now to drive out that 3 car lengths. Down the battle for third, Chase Elliott looking low on Blaney.
7: Blaney just shut the door on Chase Elliott in corner entry. Daniel Suarez got a huge shot from Carson Hocevar.
0: Two blue and white cars there go together down the narrow straightaway. On the inside is Savart, on the outside is Dallas, and worked around for the corner. It is Chase Briscoe, the race leader. Then it's Christopher Bell. Ryan Blaney runs third, and Daniel Suarez does pull off that pass. He takes the fourth spot from Chase Elliott as they all roll back in the line.
7: And the pressure is on behind them. It's Tyler Reddick to the inside of Carson. Most of the way back to Wallace.
0: Good fight right there. Bubba Wallace trying to hang on to the back of the number 11 down at the bottom of the racetrack. That's where you find Michael McDowell. He started out now as a guy of the turn 4. 27 laps to go this time. Back in the field. We have some serious three-way racing. Joey Logano's trying to move his way through the field. Sawyer is working at the bottom of the racetrack. He's finding something to come out of. Well, I don't disagree. My eyes were drawn to Austin Hill and Shane Van Gisbergen and battling for the 18th position as well. They sort it out. SVG's going to get that spot. Meanwhile, we have Chase Briscoe. He's back into turn one.
7: The battle is on for fifth. Chase Elliott wants it. Tyler Reddick.
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3: Welcome back to the South Point 400 here in Las Vegas Motor Speedway. Alongside Nick Yellen, my name is Rob Daly. Calling the turns today, Andrew Carlin and Pat Patterson. Our NAPA Pit reporters, Henry DeBow, Wendy Venturina, and Brett McMillan. Denny Hamlin continues his drive to the front on the fresher tires. He just got around Daniel Suarez for fourth. 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
4: Chase Briscoe has led the last 23 laps. There are just 11 laps left in this first stage here at Las Vegas Motor Speedway. Briscoe's advantage, 1.8 seconds over Christopher Bell. Then it's Ryan Blaney, who runs in third. Fastest car of the racetrack, though, by far, is Denny Hamlin. He's in the fourth position. Daniel Suarez trying to fend off a challenge from Tyler Reddick. They run fifth and sixth. Bubba Wallace runs in 7th, Carson Hocevar is 8th, Austin Cedric is 9th, and Michael McDowell runs in 10th.
3: Chase Elliott has dropped to 11th, 12th is William Byron. In fact, Alex Bowman just got around him, so move Bowman to 12th, Byron to 13th. 14th is Chris Buescher, Riley Herbst 15th, Joey Logano 16th, Brad Keselowski 17th, Shane Van Gisbergen 18th, 19th is Cole Custer, Austin Hill rounds out the top 20.
4: Well, I told you Daniel Suarez was trying to fend off a challenge from Tyler Reddick. They just traded a little paint down the back straightaway. Reddick, though, pulled off the pass entering turn number 3, so moved Tyler Reddick up to 3rd as Crosby watched him go down to turn number 1. And arguing over that middle lane, Daniel Suarez wanted it. Tyler Reddick was able to hang just a few feet off of that back bumper. Then when they came off of turn number 2, Reddick gave him a shot in that left rear quarter panel and loosened Daniel Suarez up. So I think those two are going to agree to disagree as Tyler Reddick gets the best of that battle and is moving to the top 5.
3: A couple of Chase drivers right there racing for possession. Chase Briscoe is leading the way. He last pitted on lap number 35. As did second place Christopher Bell. Ryan Blaney pitted on lap 41. Denny Hamlin with the fresher tires, as I mentioned. He's in fourth. He pitted on lap 46 along with Tyler Reddick. Ryan Blaney actually just ran the fastest lap the last time back, followed by Denny Hamlin, who was second quick on the racetrack. But the big question, Nick, with 8 laps to go, coming to 7 laps to go here in stage number 1, can anyone catch Chase Briscoe?
4: And right now, some of those drivers that are going to try are getting around the slow car of Connor Zelich. In fact, Bell and Blaney, Andrew, they're trying to catch Briscoe, but they're also battling for second.
5: And this battle has been heating up and don't let none of the
4: top side of the racetrack, right up next to that bright yellow wall as he gets it going.
0: 10, 12 points back to second place. And Danny Hamlin loses the back end of his race car, tries to hold on to it, puts it down out of the way, didn't hit anything, and we still see no caution.
4: Caution has not come out yet. Danny Hamlin, a full 360, he gets his car loaded. We continue racing here in stage number one. Two laps to go, but this is going to be hugely costly for Hamlin.
6: Yeah, absolutely, because he was poised to pick up 7 stage points if he just sat there in the fourth position. Now he has tumbled all the way outside of the top 20. Meanwhile, here comes Chase Briscoe out of turn number 4. He will take one final trip around Las Vegas to secure 10 valuable chase points. Andrew, here comes Briscoe, Bell, and Blaney in the one.
7: That's 800-603-6298.
4: Well, reported to you earlier that Tyler Reddick was having voltage issues. He just came down pit road to do a four-tire change. Billy Scott is going to bring him back down pit road to actually work on that voltage issue. We'll give you more when we come back to Las Vegas Motor Speedway. This is PRN, the Performance Racing Network.
8: 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On Friday, September 4th, at about 11:30 p.m., Decatur police officers responded to a burglary in progress at a business located at 701 El Dorado Street. Before police arrived, a white male suspect broke through the front plexiglass door and entered the business. There was no cash on site. The suspect did, however, steal 3 sodas before leaving the building. The suspect then fled east on foot. Surveillance video was obtained and police are asking anyone who may recognize the suspect to come forward. The suspect was wearing a System of a Down band shirt pulled over his face. He was also wearing gray sweatpants, white socks, and black sandals. A photo of the suspect can be viewed on the Crime Stoppers website. If you have any information regarding this burglary, you can submit an anonymous tip through Crime Stoppers at 217-423-TIPS.
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0: And that's Tyler Reddick. I mentioned earlier he was having a voltage issue. At one point, it was only in the high 12s under green, and Billy Scott told everyone that is not going to be good enough. So they monitored it throughout the run. Now they have a crew member in the right side of the car to work on battery issues. They're putting the window back on. Car has fired up at this point, so now we'll see if that fixes it. This is an issue for the 45, but a tough break here for them. We'll see if they can battle back.
4: So, meanwhile, the leaders are all ducking off the racetrack and coming to pit lane. Chase Briscoe's going to bring the pit lane.
6: some more action in front of you, Heather. Actually, let's go to the middle of the pit lane. Wendy Venturini.
0: Well, I have a lot of cars that are about to hit pit road. One of them, Ryan Blaney, said he was tighter than before. They're going to go back to where he started. He was in that third-place position. It comes to a stop directly in front of me for those four tires. And Sunoco Fuel also has Cole Custer down here trying to let that Chase Briscoe to see what adjustments they made. He said he was 2 feet across the middle of turns one and two. Chase Briscoe also said his right rear tire felt squirmy. We do want to note the tires are heating up here in Las Vegas.
4: Well, it didn't hold the end. He said the only problem they see from the spin with the rear diffuser fork up there fixed in right before he spun a couple minutes and the car was really tight. He was frustrated with himself at the end of that stage with that spin that cost him position. Under the bow.
0: And our friend there was Daniel Suarez. He said he was lacking grip in the front. This doesn't have what it needs. The back steps out a little. So he needed to be tightened up. And again, the 45, we're still monitoring the situation here for Tyler Reddick.
4: Appreciate that, Heather. Chase Briscoe wins the race off of pit lane ahead of Bubba Wallace in second. Daniel Suarez third. Ryan Blaney fourth. Alex Bowman fifth. Then it was Carson Hosevelt, Chris Buescher, Christopher Bell, Joe Logano, and Michael McDowell. Also saw about a host of chase issues. On Ed Austin Cindric to the list as he had a slow pit stop. There were a couple crew members down on the ground with a little sloppy down there for Team Penske. Kyle Larson with handling issues. A long pit stop. Put him a lap down. He's back on the lead lap. Danny Hamlin a spin. Ty Gibbs speeding on pit road. Tyler Reddick the voltage issues. Austin Cindric. You just mentioned a slow pit stop for him. We're going to update you with the leaderboard and take you into Cheddar stage number two when we come back to the South Point 400.
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0: 10th and Brown. Starting to see a little action down on pit lane. In fact, Brett McMillan, you've got a couple cars headed your way.
1: Last pit on lap number 95. All Austin Cindric leads Carson Hosanar. Chase Elliott running in third. Fourth is Daniel Swallows. William Bailey is fifth. This cycle's Kyle Larson also up into the top ten. He runs in sixth. Alex Bowman just passed Ross Chastain for seventh. Eighth is Ross Chastain. As 11 is ninth. Noah Gregson is 10th. Ryan Preece is 11th. Cole Custer is 12th. Todd Gill in the final car working that alternate strategy. He runs in 13th. Then you get to all the cars that have pitted. Chase Briscoe runs 14th. Christopher Bell 15th. Chris Buescher 16th. Joey Logano 17th. Ryan Blaney is 18th. Bubba Wallace 19th. And Shane Van Gisbergen in the 20th spot. And we now have 31 laps to go here on stage number 2 of the South Point 400.
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1: Coverage of the chase. Here at Las Vegas Motor Speedway is the South Point 400. We've got about 14 cars working an alternate strategy, but some of them are coming to pit lane, including a pair of Spire teammates, as both Carson Hosanar and Daniel Suarez, who have had good days. They are getting service. Brett McMillan, Hosanar is pulling into his hitbox now.
9: Yeah, they're pulling it out of there. This one is going to be the next one. He's going to come in, and he's going to make a four-tire chance for Hosanar. They're already running the next one. They're going to kill him, but they missed the Spire race, and now his car is out. What did he do?
3: And the same thing happened over here, folks. Suarez, the teammate of Carson Hosanar, they were going to try to make it to the end as well, but they didn't come in, and the car did not fall as empty.
1: Thank you very much. We just watched a swarm of cars come in front of us. Kyle Larson, last pitted lap 95. He's running in fourth. Danny Hamlin minus one lap down. He pitted on lap 129. Matt Hamlin is aggressively trying to get back on the lead lap. The honest one, that was some pretty tight racing.
10: Yeah, especially through the travel here. It got very, very tight.
1: Brett McMillan, let's hear up from you on pit lane.
9: Okay, Christopher Thomas now running towards the third side. The car is doing is going out of that car. Yeah, the end of that car is starting to stop off on the outside. As the car is going to go down, it makes it a little bit harder, and it gets hit and gets that car.
1: But hey, Nick, it's me. That's right, and we're talking about beauty and age and all of the above, but boy, Brad, you can add another name to the list of chase drivers who are experiencing some issues. That's going to be a long rest of the afternoon for Christopher Bell.
10: That is going to be a long rest of the afternoon. There is no question about this. Nick, I want to point this out. If these drivers can make it to the end of Cheddar Stage number 2, 23 laps to go, we're talking about the drivers who last pitted on lap number 95. That is going to end up pinning a lot of drivers a lap down because they're likely going to have to pit as well, as most of those stops happen somewhere between laps 126 and laps 129. Drivers a lap down right now: Ty Gibbs, Denny Hamlin, Carson Hosanar, and Daniel
0: is no more. Another one of those drivers going a little bit long with the alternate strategy. He's going to bring that Tootsie Chevrolet for Trackhouse Racing to pit lane for some road team service. So, again, Austin Cindric is your race leader over Chase Elliott, William Byron, Kyle Larson, and A.J. Allmendinger. All of those drivers last pitted on lap 95. Alex Bowman runs in sixth. Then you get to Chase Briscoe. He's the first driver that pitted at lap 129. So Briscoe's starting to charge his way through some of these drivers that are going long. But, Brad, ultimately we both think that this could equalize once we get to the end of the stage for these drivers that are going long.
10: We talked about Sunoco fuel strategy. The Sunoco fuel tank can go 70 laps here. But here's the question. These teams that have come in that have pitted on lap 95, have they actually filled up their cars? That is part of the pit stop strategy. You don't always necessarily get the tank full. If you don't do that, you can't go the full 70 laps. I was thinking to myself, well, no question, if Kyle Larson, William Byron, Austin Cindric can go all the way, they're going to have to pay that fuel tax, and they're going to have to probably have a longer pit stop. That'll be okay if I can trap a lot of these drivers one lap down. Some of these other teams having to come down likely did not top off their tanks when they came down the last time. That is a normal part of the strategy week in and week out. But if you're wondering, well, where are they coming in if they have a window of 70 laps to be able to go to the end of the stage? That doesn't mean that they actually top off their tanks of fuel with Sunoco, and that's why we're seeing a lot more pit stops.
0: You mentioned Denny Hamlin, one of those drivers who right now is trapped a lap down. He's the final car on the lead lap, running in 20th. He can see it, race leader Austin Cindric, who is right ahead of him with 19 laps to go. And Andrew, I would imagine Hamlin, I mean, pretty antsy to get around our race leader in 1 and 2.
4: He's taking no prisoners on his march to get back. A few laps to go in next week. The best category, there are no more cars between the two and the second car. The car will be 12, maybe 13 pieces from right now. It looks like Austin Cindric's going to go to the pit road. He stays out on the race track, and Hamlin closes it down right in front of
10: him. Austin Cindric will come across 17 laps to go. Denny Hamlin right on his back. As Hamlin's about to get back on the lead lap the honest way.
4: Hamlin's to the outside of Austin Cindric and is now officially back on the lead lap. Taking that one on the rest of the day. It moves on now from Cindric. A long way to go before he'll find the lead lap. Here's Hamlin down at the bottom of the right lap. Cindric meanwhile right behind him. His car wiggles just a little bit as the car's going through.
0: Yeah, certainly the pace is going for Austin Cindric's car as he's going super long. But Brad, I think we both feel like that was an important pass for Denny Hamlin to get back on the lead lap.
10: I think Hosevar is the next one who's about to do that. They're back in one.
4: Hosevar is closing in on Austin Cindric.
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0: your strategy wise, similar to what we see on a high tire wear track like Richmond Raceway, and we are definitely here for it. We have 13 laps to go on stage number two of the South Point 400. This is BRN, the Performance Racing Network.
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3: Matt Edmund Pickles Collins, Everything Sun Broadcast Special. 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What's your biggest accomplishment outside of racing?
4: I finished 4 Ironman 70.3s. That's a 1.2-mile swim, 56-mile bike, and a half-marathon run. It's among one of the hardest things I've ever had to do in my life.
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0: Back in Las Vegas Motor Speedway, Brad Gilley alongside Nick Yeoman. 10 to go here in stage number 2. Brett McMillan, Wendy Gantorini, Heather DeBow, our NASCAR pit reporters, Andrew Carlin, Pat Patterson, calling the action on the turns. And Nick, most of the teams who have come through pit road on that last green flag cycle are starting to unlock themselves naturally. Brad Keselowski has done it. Riley Herbst has done it. Daniel Suarez has done it. We saw Carson Hoselaar and Denny Hamlin do it as well. So they're not going to be trapped a lap down here at the end of the stage.
6: You know, that's the good news. The bad news is they're going to sacrifice the opportunity to pick up some stage points. That is the play for drivers like Cindric, Elliott, Byron, and Larson, who are going extremely long. Here's the thing, though, Brad, is Austin Cindric rolls out of turn number 4. He's going to come to the start-finish line with 8 laps to go in the stage. Keep an eye out on that best Pro Shop Toyota car of Chase Briscoe. He has now worked his way up to 3rd. In fact, Andrew Curlin, he's going to try to take 2nd away from Chase Elliott in turn number 1.
0: Just a minute. I think it's going to happen this lap. 3 laps to go in stage. sweep both of them, call it 3 car lengths to leader Austin Cindric.
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0: That is the South Point 400 at Las Vegas Motor Speedway here on the Performance Racing Network. Christopher Bell finished third in stage number 2, but Brett McMillan, the hood, is up on his Toyota. Mackey came in with pits closed. They're trying to fix the power steering, and they have four guys up under the hood trying to take care of that, and they're pulling things apart, holding the hood up, trying to see if they can diagnose exactly what the problem is. I haven't heard any communication on the radio at this point, but there's all this internal communication. Hood going down, so we'll see if they feel like they're solving the problem, trying to keep them on the lead lap. They're not going to change the oil. They've sent a jack man around. Nope, they're saying go ahead and set the clock out. Trying to keep them on the lead lap. Let's go down 100 to go as the pitch is opened up.
10: And Ryan Mullen into his pitch has signed. What a Fugle. He needs a little bit more right rear grip. Also enjoying the guy that needs to be a little bit tighter, but doesn't want too much. And Kyle Larson, not quite sure what he'll need for these sticker tires, but they're going to be four tires and Sunoco Fuel. What are you going to
11: call it? Austin Tucker really had it stretched out. Glad to see the four tires of fuel for him. Also on pit road on the far end, we have pit stop track and Brett McMillan.
0: And for the longest time, it's been a tough track when that caution came out. After having a slow start, this one went perfection. Four tires of the last, packed it up just a little bit. He pulled back in, and he is headed on the track. Four tires all around for the front runners. A race off of pit lane is won by Chase Briscoe, followed by Bubba Wallace, Daniel Suarez, Ryan Blaney, Alex Bowman, and the rest of the field exiting turn at number two as we speak. We'll re-rack the field when we come back to Las Vegas Motor Speedway.
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0: Welcome back to the South Point 400 here at Las Vegas Motor Speedway. 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All right, now that we have crossed the start-finish line, we can give you an accurate rundown, and it will be Chase Briscoe, who is going to line up alongside Ryan Blaney. They all will restart 1-2. Austin Cedric will restart 3rd. Chase Elliott 4th. Bubba Wallace 5th. Joey Logano runs in 6th. Chris Buescher 7th. William Byron 8th. Kyle Larson 9th. And Ty Gibbs 10th for Brad, what makes an all-Chase driver top 10 right now. And Donnie Hamlin is 11th, first non-Chase driver. Shane Van Gisbergen runs in 12th. Tyler Reddick 13th. 13th, 14th, Daniel Suarez, 15th is Carson Hosemar, Rob Kozlowski, 16th, Michael McDowell, 17th, 18th, Alex Bowman, Riley Herbst, 19th, Austin Dillon rounds out the top 20.
6: 21st is A.J. Allmendinger, 22nd is Austin Hill, 23rd is Josh Berry, 24th is Noah Gregson, Cole Custer runs in 25th, 26th is Eric Jones. Final car on the lead lap is Christopher Bell. He's made multiple trips down pit lane. Also saw some power steering fluid being added to that car. So Bell's going to restart 27th. Final car, Brad, on the lead lap. And Denny Hamlin is very low at the below the apron in turns 3 and 4. He was supposed to reschedule in the 11th position. And he's being told to restart behind the 21 car of Josh Berry. So Denny Hamlin's going to give up about half of his track position, Brad, for this restart.
0: And the Toyota Camry pace car does pull off. 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
6: Final stage of the South Point 400. Christopher Bell goes late in the restart zone, and he gets the jump on Ryan Blaney. Ryan Blaney, however, powers through the race side by side to one.
15: Here comes Ryan Blaney on the outside over the racetrack. Here's Chase Briscoe down low. Austin Singletary from behind the three. And he's got the spot now. They stay side by side into turn three. Bottom of the racetrack. Everybody lit together. Briscoe with a nose on in front. Now rockets off turn number four of the lead.
6: Briscoe takes the lead from Blaney, but it is three wide for second. It's Chase Elliott on the bottom. Austin Singletary in the middle. Bubba Wallace to the top side. And Andrew, that is not sorted out in one.
15: That's a hornet's nest right now. No driver is getting it in score. Austin has a front row view of this. It's so hard to look at.
6: Here with 89 laps to go in the South Point 400. Up front it's Chase Briscoe. That has been the story for much of the day, Brad, as other Toyota drivers have faltered. Chase Briscoe, no challenge right now. He's got a big lead over Ryan Blaney, 1.3 seconds on the stopwatch.
0: Well, Toyota, Ford, Chevy, the top three is Chase Elliott is running in the third spot. A quick snapshot of the points. Now that all stage points have been paid, Kyle Larson still being shown as the leader. Now with a 43-point advantage over Denny Hamlin, but Hamlin is really trying to run through the field. Kyle Larson is actually kind of having trouble maintaining in the top 10. So that's a 43-point advantage. Back 52 points with no power steering is Christopher Bell. Back 64, Joey Logano in fourth. Logano came into this race minus 67 to the points leader.
6: Yeah, you've got to look at the points. I don't see anybody that's running in the top five, Brad, that can say, we're having a great day in Las Vegas. Really, it's Chase Briscoe, who has moved up by two spots into the sixth position, still 79 back. He's having the better day, but it has been an interesting day, a host of issues for all of our Chase drivers.
0: Last week, we saw Kyle Larson become the first driver in the Chase era to get maximum points in a race. That was 75 for winning the race and winning stage one and stage two. He got an extra point for being the Xfinity fastest lap. Right now, the fastest lap goes to Denny Hamlin. He did that on lap number three. That could change. What's not changing right now is Chase Briscoe up front. He won stage number one and stage number two, and with 86 laps to go in the race, enjoys a 1.7 second advantage over Ryan Blaney.

0: details about it.
1: I heard at T-Mobile, you can get iPhone 18 Pro for nothing up front and get $1,000 off. Just go on. 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No taxes, no fees, nothing done. That's it.

0: Minnesota to become. Chase Briscoe continues to stretch it out with 84 laps to go in the South Point 400. Everyone will have to make at least one more pit stop. From Las Vegas Motor Speedway, this is PRN, the Performance Racing Network.
1: 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On Friday, September 4th, at about 11:30 p.m., Decatur police officers responded to a burglary in progress at a business located at 701 El Dorado Street. Before police arrived, a white male suspect broke through the front plexiglass door and entered the business. There was no cash on site. The suspect did, however, steal three sodas before leaving the building. The suspect then fled east on foot. Surveillance video was obtained and police are asking anyone who may recognize the suspect to come forward. The suspect was wearing a System of a Down band shirt pulled over his face. He was also wearing gray sweatpants, white socks, and black sandals. A photo of the suspect can be viewed on the Crime Stoppers website. If you have any information regarding this burglary, you can submit an anonymous tip through Crime Stoppers at 217-423-TIPS.
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0: Well, Chase Briscoe, he's got 106 laps, and after this most recent restart, he has opened up a pretty nice 2.6-second lead over Ryan Blaney. The battle, though, is around the third position. Well, it was a battle. Bubba Wallace just ripped it away from Chase Elliott, but a little bit further back, Brad, also keeping an eye on Austin Cindric. Tyler Reddick's been trying to track him down for that final spot inside the top five. In fact, the way this is going right now with Bubba Wallace sitting in third and Chase Elliott back there in fourth, I think we could end up with a three-car battle potentially for fourth. That would depend on if Austin Cindric can make up ground on Chase Elliott. One thing he's not doing is making up ground on Tyler Reddick as they come off fourth. Yeah, that's what's happened. Austin Cindric, he has had that car up against the outside wall in turns three and four. He's starting to track down Chase Elliott, Andrew. That would be the battle for the fourth position.
7: Austin Cindric gets the line, three and four. He takes the middle ground here and here. Down the middle straightaway that goes. Cindric in pursuit of the number nine. Now he goes to the driving right track. Talking about Chase Elliott. Cindric goes up to the top. Right out next to the wall. He made good time up there.
0: 78 laps to go. Austin Cindric trying to catch Chase Elliott. He's doing it from that high group. Now let's call it three car lengths as they cross the start finish line and then back to one.
7: Cindric has been looking low at the last couple of weeks as he closes in on the net for several laps. Chase Elliott. Cindric turns the middle ground. He's going to get a great exit at the front of the field and challenge Chase Elliott. Here he comes, trying to work his way out next to the wall to get around driver number nine into turn number three. Elliott's going to have the advantage off of the corner, but Cindric is there.
0: Cindric pulls to the outside. Chase Elliott gives him just enough room to pull even at the start-finish line. And if you're even, Austin Cindric is leaving. Chase Elliott, he'll take that third spot, Andrew. I'm going to check out the fourth spot back into turn one.
7: Austin Cindric, nice check there on Chase Elliott. Now he's up to set the front runner in Bubba Wallace. About 6 car lengths in front of him. He's got to come around to make that ground up as right behind Chase Elliott is Tyler Reddick. Reddick working the high side of the racetrack. Behind him is Kyle Larson working down at the bottom of the racetrack.
0: 76 laps to go in this race. Denny Hamlin has worked his way back up to 20th. Remember, I actually had to restart at the tail end of the lead lap cars because he stopped on the track before we went back to green, so he had no fuel pressure. Kyle Larson, Nick Yeoman, in this stage of the race, they struggled early. They went a lap down having to try and fix the handling on his race car. He's up to 7th, and he's doing a good job of hanging out there. And it's been a total damage control day for Kyle Larson because he had an extended first pit stop with some major handling issues, and then really, throughout stage 1 and 2, never really found himself running inside the top 15, and it looked like it was going to be a day where Larson was going to cave a ton of championship points, but to your point, Brad, looks like they've got the handling dialed in. They fixed the issues for Kyle Larson. Doesn't look like it's necessarily going to be a race-winning day. Granted, we still got a lot of racing to go with 75 laps to go in this race, but for Larson to be running inside the top 10 and in 7th, that's the kind of day that wins you a championship. You don't have a great day, how do you salvage it? And I think Kyle Larson and that entire Hendrick team have salvaged a lot so far today. Tonight's South Point 400 is the middle race in a string of three consecutive 1.5-mile tracks all across the country. We started in the Midwest last week in a Kansas Speedway. Kyle Larson led 235 of 267 laps and had a perfect day. Today, we're here out west at Las Vegas Motor Speedway. Next week, we have the Charlotte Motor Speedway and what was originally on the schedule as the Bank of America Roval 400 is now the Bank of America 400. We are back on the oval at Charlotte Motor Speedway. The Performance Racing Network will have live coverage coming up next Sunday, 2 o'clock Eastern. It is part of a triple header weekend, which also includes the Blue Cross of North Carolina 300 of the O'Reilly Auto Parts Series and the EcoSight 200 on Friday night with the NASCAR Craftsman Truck Series. We'll have that action on the NASCAR Racing Network and a lot of great action here, but Nick, this three consecutive mile and a half stretch, definitely one of the most critical parts of the chase. Chase Briscoe's really taking advantage of it as well.
4: Yeah, and an opportunity for some of these drivers to kind of separate themselves a little bit. And you pointed out that triple header weekend in Charlotte. Of course, the truck's not racing here at Las Vegas, but they had a wild show in Kansas. I'm not sure how many hours it took to finally get that truck race in, but Lane Reeves, who looked as one of the favorites for that championship, he's had some struggles. And then yesterday, Brad, in the NASCAR Rally Auto Parts Series, what an unbelievable finish we had with Carson Crapple and Corey Day trading the lead multiple times over the last 10 laps. Corey Day bouncing it off the wall. That championship feels wide open as well because Justin Allgaier, who was the number one overall seed coming in, he's had a miserable start to the chase. So as everything transitions to Charlotte next weekend, all three of these championships still very much up in the air.
0: Down the back straightaway, we got a fight in the top five with Cindric and Reddick, Pat.
7: Not going to be much of a fight. Reddick has had a faster car than Cindric. He's going to try to make the move. He's going to exit the corner pretty evil.
0: Out of turn number four, Austin Cindric, about a one, maybe a two or three car length advantage.
7: He's got a good charge out of turn number four. It opens a gap on Tyler Reddick, but Reddick is stopping him and they're back in the wall.
8: Reddick has been working very patiently on Austin Cindric. He's about 5 points ahead.
0: Let's give you a snapshot in the top six. Chase Briscoe driving away, but Ryan Blaney runs in second. Bubba Wallace is catching him right now. Austin Cindric runs in fourth. Tyler Reddick's catching him. Behind them, Chase Elliott has been caught by Kyle Larson.
7: And Larson is
9: obviously, I'm on the good side of it right now.
0: The latest news from the racetrack, the biggest storylines in the garage, and our opinions about the sport. 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
4: Back at Las Vegas Motor Speedway with 62 laps to go, Chase Briscoe leads Bubba Wallace, but we've got a battle brewing for the third position as Ryan Blaney's round of the bottom. Austin Cindric has it up against the outside wall. Here they roar out of turn number four, which is 61 laps to go. There's two Penske Fords. Andrew Curlin looked like they're ready to dice it up as they race into turn one.
12: Let's go.
0: Ricky Stenhouse Jr. is trying to hang on as well. He's already minus two laps. No reason to rest the leader very hard right now. And we actually see the pit window opening. Ty Gibbs is the first one to come down. A little bit of strategy call. He's got a great crew chief in Tyler Allen, who's one of the O'Reilly series here at Las Vegas Motor Speedway. Brett McMillan, here comes the number 54 car.

0: exit, man. I wondered if that was going to open the floodgates, and we have seen a couple more drivers come to pit lane, including Alex Bowman, who is headed to Wendy Venturini.
1: Alex Bowman has a little bit in check.
0: Thank you very much, Ron Blaney, Carson Hosemar, Daniel Suarez, Danny Hamlin, the Hamlin.

0: still on the racetrack. Danny Hamlin has come down pit road from the car.
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0: The battle between Chase Briscoe and Bubba Wallace seems to have subsided for now as they work their way around the track. Christopher Bell has yet to come down pit road. He has been shown as the leader of the South Point 100 with 45 laps to go.
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0: Waiting for the final pit stop for Christopher Bell. 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
0: Welcome back to the South Point 400 in Las Vegas Motor Speedway alongside Nick Yeoman. My name is Brad Gillies. Heather DeBell, Wendy Venturini, Brett McMillan, our NACA pit reporters, and announcers of Pat Patterson and Andrew Carlin. Christopher Bell is leading this race. That's because they have yet to pit. That lead might be short-lived. Chase Briscoe, Bubba Wallace, chasing him down into one.
6: Slow, Christopher Bell, taking some more strategies. Chase Briscoe's got a clear lead. That's where Bubba Wallace there has the benefit of the lead for what is to be the lead button job. Now, Wallace gets around there as well, so that gets him out there up to the front spot. Talking about Chase Briscoe, they're walking up turn number four.
0: Christopher Bell, not much more than a sitting duck there in turns one and two. He'll find the third again. Still makes a pass.